0: interested in you! 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

0: 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Oh, go ahead and make my day.
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1: 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This program is called Soundstream, presented by Shoki. So now come with me and let's enjoy it.